0: 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Are we still needed?
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1: 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Cross Street, Sir John Durbin Road. 1903.

712. Gas odor outside. At 213, Darvin Farms Drive. Cross streets or Highway N. 8712. Gas odor outside. At 213, Darvin Farms Drive. Cross streets or Highway N. 1905.

9542 responding, 34 Orchard Hills Drive off of Gentleman. St. Peter's PD is also responding. Apparently this is a vacant house. The alarms are going off. They've been going off for about 30 minutes. Apparently workers have been there all day today, but they are no longer there.

8712, responding 213, Jardine Farms Drive off of Highway N North. The caller advised that the blow torch is currently leaking. The torch is outside. They have evacuated the area.

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Seizure. At 1222, English Birch Drive Unit 2. Cross streets are South St. Peter's Parkway. Medic 231. Seizure. At 1222, English Birch Drive. Unit 2. Cross streets are South St. Peter's Parkway. 19, 16.

And at 2:31, responding 1222, English First Drive, to the apartment 2. The 4-year-old male, he was diagnosed with febrile seizures. He was seizing, now the caller is advising. He is conscious and alert, no longer seizing. He did vomit.

Medic 351. Assist. Police. O'Fallon Police Department. At 1019, Bryan Road. Cross streets on Bryan Road. Medic 351. Assist. Police. O'Fallon Police Department. At 1019, Bryan Road. Cross streets on Bryan Road. 19, 24.

Medic 805. Assault unknown status. Police request stage new town at St. Charles. At 3607 Arpent Street. Cross streets are Newtown Boulevard. Medic 805. Assault unknown status. Police request stage new town at St. Charles. At 3607 Arpent Street. Cross streets are Newtown Boulevard. 1924.

Medicaid was fixed for funding. Police requesting that you stage at 3607 Elephant Street, in the Alpha of Newtown. PD is responding. There's one female patient that was thrown to the ground. There's a male subject that has a bite mark from their 16-year-old son.

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Traumatic injury. At Zumbel Road in Lake Court. Cross streets are Zumbel Road in Lake Court. 9450 and 9457. Traumatic injury. At Zumbel Road in Lake Court. Cross streets are Zumbel Road in Lake Court. 1935.

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At 1890, Wentzville Parkway. Cross streets on William Deerberg Drive and West Pierce Boulevard. 98.15 and Medic 412. 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At 1890, Wentzville Parkway. Cross streets on William Deerberg Drive and West Pierce Boulevard. 1937.

94-50 and 57 responding. It's going to be in front of Schnooks. The 16-year-old Mallory fell off his e-bike and hit his head, complaining of his head hurting, possibly fainted. He's conscious and alert.

Units responding to a west of Surgeon Care at 1890 Winslow Parkway. A 61-year-old female having some slurred speech and loss of balance. Last known well was around 8 o'clock this morning.

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1: That is 412, advising 9815, McCann, district. County to medic, 231.
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0: 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This was called into the alarm company. They're advising it's Zone 3 CO, South Shop.
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1: 8712 can handle 8935-34. You are clear to disregard. The caller is advising that all of these smoke alarms are going off in the entire house. There's no smoke or flames visible. They were advised to evacuate.
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0: Of a medium single-story commercial structure, no hazard shown from the exterior. We'll be on investigating.
1: Okay, we're on scene of a medium single-story commercial structure, no hazards from the exterior. Yeah, investigating.

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1: Medicaid or six county.
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1: Kind of be advised, we've made contact with the manager on scene. They have construction going on in the building. They're led to believe that the alarm sounded due to electrical. No hazards. We will be out investigating the panel and resetting. This is 9134, can return.
0: 9514, can't handle 9134. You are clear to disregard. We did receive a call from the alarm company. The key holder advised contractors, again, were on site. They're moving power from one side to the other. They did confirm that it was a false alarm.

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Truman Terrace. At 3517, Truman Terrace Drive. Cross streets are Elman Road. 9467. Fall not dangerous. Truman Terrace. At 3517, Truman Terrace Drive. Cross streets are Elman Road. 2026.

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At 9:55, Whispering Ridge Lane. 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

9467 responding 3517 Sherman Terrace Drive off his home. It's a 98-year-old female. She fell. She's still on the ground, complaining of some right hip pain.

Unit 3 responding 955, Whispering Ridge Lane off of Willow. It's going to be in Carrington Place. So 78-year-old male having some chest pain or sweaty. Aspirin protocol was followed.

Medic 411 responding 1601, Cross Crest Village Drive. 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She's complaining of some left knee and lower leg pain. She is still on the floor.

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0: 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Is there something you guys can do on your end?
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Medic 242. Fall possibly dangerous. Boulevard Senior Assisted Living. At 3340 Elman Road. Cross streets are Harry S. Truman Boulevard. Medic 242. Fall possibly dangerous. Boulevard Senior Assisted Living. At 3340 Elman Road. Cross streets are Harry S. Truman Boulevard. 2037.

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It's an 88-year-old female. 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

0: 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The nurse has called back and advising that you're clear to disregard at Avis Cottage.
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1: 242 says quit firing three.
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2: No, 242 party.
0: Cross streets are Connaught Road. Medic 132. Sick case. Oak Ridge Estate. At 34, Oak Valley Drive. Cross streets are Connaught Road. 2045.

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0: 66-year-old male
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0: ulcers on his drawers that are getting worse. 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He is a double amputee. He's advising to use the side door.
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Medic 412 responding Planet Fitness at 99 at Winslow Bluffs Drive off of Highway Z Zebra. A 21-year-old female, she's vomiting and pale, complaining of some chills. She's going to be located in the restroom. The staff will meet you at the front and guide you back.

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Follow public assist. Elder Court Department, Lukenhaus Boulevard. At 644, Elder Court. Cross streets are West Pierce Boulevard. Medic 451. Follow public assist. Elder Court Department, Lukenhaus Boulevard. At 644, Elder Court. Cross streets are West Pierce Boulevard. 2058.

Medic 421. Move up. Scat Station 41. At 501 East Pierce Boulevard. Cross streets are Ash Street and North Locust Street. Medic 421. Move up. Scat Station 41. At 501 East Pierce Boulevard. Cross streets are Ash Street and North Locust Street. 2059.

581 responding 644 at Elder Court in the Elder Court Apartments off of Eagle House Boulevard. So an 83-year-old male. He fell possibly due to weakness. No recorded injuries. 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

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At 852, Dupree Court. Cross Street. 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Citizen Assist. Villa Dupree. At 852, Dupree Court. Cross Street, Sir Mexico Road. 2102.

0: 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Heart problem. Climbing your cold sweats. Tuscany TRLS Mexico Road. At 206, Sorrento Lane. Cross streets are Mexico Road. Medic 804, 9214, and 9640. Heart problem. Climb your cold sweats. Tuscany TRLS Mexico Road. At 206, Sorrento Lane. Cross streets are Mexico Road. 2111. And Medic 211. 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At 310, Lake Court. 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And Medic 211. Difficulty breathing. 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At 310, Lake Court. Cross streets are Plaza Court and Sumbel Road. 2112.
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0: 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Oaks at Spring Meadows. At 716 Plumhoff Avenue. Cross streets are East Pierce Boulevard. Medic 411 and 9815. Difficulty breathing. Oaks at Spring Meadows. At 716 Plumhoff Avenue. Cross streets are East Pierce Boulevard. 2117.
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0: 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It's a 79-year-old male with power washing and heart is racing, unable to take his own pulse because of a cardiac history.
1: She cannot get to the lock.
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2: the streets are Ash Street and North Locust Street. Medic 351. Move up. SCAD station 41. At 501 East Pierce Boulevard. Cross streets are Ash Street and North Locust Street. 2118.
0: Medic 351, you can disregard 451, we're back in service. Medic 351, you can disregard, move up, 451 is back in service. Medic 411-9815, responding to 716 Blumhoff Avenue off of East Pierce. The 55-year-old female was having some difficulty speaking and breathing. He was also responding, the caller was not on scene with the patient, received a call from her. Imagine she was struggling to breathe.

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At 1264, Pascal Court. Cross streets on Bryan Road. 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At 1264, Pascal Court. Cross streets on Bryan Road. 2126.

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It's a 53-year-old female. She's needing assistance from the toilet back into bed. I'm checking also further.

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2: 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Police request stage Preston Woods at 2303, Flowering Ash, Maine. Cross streets are Summers Road. 2134. Medic 321, 9630, and 8734. Chest pain with difficulty breathing. The Bureau of O'Fallon. At 1000, Landing Circle Unit 32. Cross streets are O'Fallon Road. Medic 321, 9630, and 8734. Chest pain with difficulty breathing. The Bureau of O'Fallon. At 1000, Landing Circle. Unit 32. Cross streets are O'Fallon Road. 2134.

0: And 431, 98, 44, responding to stage 2303, flowering Ash Lane, Castle Summer Grove, stage only at this time for 23-year-old male, CIT, PDs in a row, and over there.
1: Units responding to the aerial tower at 1000 Landing Circle. This is going to be room 32. They're advising to use the main entrance. It's an 81-year-old female having some chest pain and difficulty breathing. There was no aspirin available.

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2: ...9410 and 9417. Hemorrhage difficulty breathing. At 506 South 6th Street. Cross streets of South 5th Street. 9410 and 9417. Hemorrhage difficulty breathing. At 506 South 6th Street. Cross streets are South 5th Street. 2146. Medic 412, 9815, and 9633. Allergic reaction with difficulty breathing. Holiday Inn Wimsville. Fed 1100, Ladora Drive Unit 221. Cross streets are Highway Z. Medic 412, 9815, and 9633. Allergic reaction with difficulty breathing. Holiday Inn Wimsville. Fed 1100. Ladora Drive, Unit 221. Cross streets are Highway Z. 2146. Medic 132. Move up. SCAD Station 42. At 1757, Lake St. Louis Boulevard. Cross streets are Edgewater Point and Churchill Court. 2146.
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The 36-year-old female having an allergic reaction to an unknown substance. Her throat is swollen. She's having some difficulty breathing. She is also breaking out into hives.

0: 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Traffic was unreadable.
1: 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Medic 804 is going to be departing scene. 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

0: 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Am I closer to that call at the Holiday Inn for the allergic reaction?
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Old Town Estates. At 819 Treadway Avenue. 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Stroke not alert. Old Town Estates. At 819 Treadway Avenue. Cross streets are Joss T. 2155.

Medic 261, 9435, responding 819 Treadway Avenue off Drosty. 68-year-old female with stroke symptoms, unable to speak and with a spine fracture. Her last known one was 2145 today.

相亲。Transporting and just in trouble.Thank you, Joseph Charles.

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0: 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Arena Parkway and head south for motor vehicle crash unknown.
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2: 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Motor vehicle accident involving a motorcycle.
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2: 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Motor vehicle accident involving a motorcycle at Upper Bottom Road and Hemsworth Road. Cross streets are Upper Bottom Road and Hemsworth Road. Respond on FECAT 61, 2218.

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Motor vehicle accident involving a motorcycle. At Upper Bottom Road and Hemsworth Road. Cross streets are Upper Bottom Road and Hemsworth Road. Respond on FE CAC 61. 9406. Motor vehicle accident involving a motorcycle. At Upper Bottom Road and Hemsworth Road. Cross streets are Upper Bottom Road and Hemsworth Road. Respond on FE CAC 61. 2220.

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0: On the scene with the police, we've got one person down off their motorcycle. We'll be investigating.
1: That's a clear. On the scene with police. We have one motorcyclist down. I'll investigate.
2: 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I have Arena Clan.
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3: Go on. Metro 6 South, who's your responding?

Synthetic 121. Fall not dangerous. Hope Court. At 4, Hope Court. Cross streets are Mexico Road. Synthetic 121. Fall not dangerous. Hope Court. At 4, Hope Court. Cross streets are Mexico Road. 2231.

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1: 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I knew a female fall with a shoulder injury.
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At 296, Willow Nest Lane. Cross streets or Highway N. 9844 and 9848. Outside fire. At 296, Willow Nest Lane. Cross streets or Highway N. 2333.

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0: 48 responding. 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Reporting party stating a dumpster is on fire about 20 feet away from the residential houses. Fire is contained to the dumpster at the time.

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Medical alarm for Margaret, 90-year-old female. 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

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Residential structure fire at 178 Kildare Circle. 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Respond on Lincoln County Ops 4. 98-24 and 98-06. Residential structure fire at 178 Kildare Circle. Cross streets are Quail Run Drive. Respond on Lincoln County Ops 4. 0018.

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Cross streets are Quail Run Drive. Respond on Lincoln County Ops 4. 98-15, residential structure fire, at 178, Kildare Circle, Unit 304. Cross streets are Quail Run Drive. Respond on Lincoln County Ops 4. 0025.

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At 2916, Malton Lane. 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

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Unconscious with abnormal breathing. At 3668, Deerfield Drive. Cross streets are Elm Point Road. 9435, medic 261, and 9610. Unconscious with abnormal breathing. At 3668, Deerfield Drive. Cross streets are Elm Point Road. 0027.

541 95 people responding at 2916 Meltdown Lane, Cross Bellman Road. 79-year-old male, fall, not complaining of any injuries at this time. Patient wait for me a note.

0: 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It was 70-year-old female near faint with high blood pressure. Caller was not on screen with the patient, but did confirm she is awake and breathing. See a note for entry. 9610, you can disregard further reconfiguration.
1: Sounds clear, thank you.

9854, residential alarm, at 1127, William Penn Drive, cross streets on Wentzville Parkway. 9854, residential alarm, at 1127, William Penn Drive, cross streets on Wentzville Parkway, 0034.

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Fire move up. 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Cross streets are Jack Ray Park and Parr Street. 92-14. Fire move up. 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Cross streets are Jack Ray Park and Parr Street. 0039.

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Allergic reaction not alert. Wilshire Valley Hackman Road. At 120, Oakley Park Lane. Cross Street Sir McClay Road. 9564, and 9467. Allergic reaction not alert. Wilshire Valley Hackman Road. At 120, Oakley Park Lane. Cross Street Sir McClay Road. 0047.

467. I'm 564 responding 120 Oakley Park Lane off McClay Road. PD is route for a 46-year-old female, 367, allergic reaction to marijuana. Advise her throat is closing and having difficulty breathing. Just came home from a trip to Amsterdam.

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At 700 East Cherry Street. Cross streets are Highway 61S. 9142. Fire move up. Lincoln County Fire Station 1. At 700 East Cherry Street. Cross streets are Highway 61S. 0105. Ninety-one-oh-six. Fire move up. Lincoln County Fire Station 1. At 700 East Cherry Street. Cross streets are Highway 61S. 9106. Fire move up. Lincoln County Fire Station 1. At 700 East Cherry Street. Cross streets are Highway 61S. 0105.

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Level 1 transfer. St. Joseph, St. Charles. At 300. First Capital Drive Unit ER 13. Cross streets are South 2nd Street and South 3rd Street. 0107.

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Painting. Boulevard Senior Assisted Living. At 3340, Elman Road, Unit 221. Cross streets are Harry S. Truman Boulevard and Truman Terrace Drive. 9467. Painting. Boulevard Senior Assisted Living. At 3340, Elman Road. Unit 221. Cross streets are Harry S. Truman Boulevard and Truman Terrace Drive. 0149.

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Police on scene advised to proceed Crossings Village. At 522, Rascal Crossing. Cross streets are Hughes Pass and the Crossings Drive. 91-14, and Medic 111. Traumatic injury. Police on scene advised to proceed Crossings Village. At 522, Rascal Crossing. Cross streets are Hughes Pass and the Crossings Drive. 0222.

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0: 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Please don't be advised to proceed. Ohio PD detained an unnamed juvenile male who is hitting his head on the patrol car.

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At 1541, Birdie Hills Road. Cross streets are Conhouse Road. Medic 361, and 8712. Difficulty breathing. At 1541, Birdie Hills Road. Cross streets are Conhouse Road. 0232.

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Police on scene advised to proceed Crossings Village. At 522, Rascal Crossing. Cross streets are Hughes Pass and the Crossings Drive. Medic 111. Traumatic injury. Police on scene advised to proceed Crossings Village. At 522, Rascal Crossing. Cross streets are Hughes Pass and the Crossings Drive. 0239.

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0: 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At 19, Telluride Court. 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At 19, Telluride Court. Cross Street Surgeon Durban Road. 0317.
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2 minutes of responding, number 19, Telluride Court on Juggerman Road. Video male throwing up for several days, a week, fell multiple times yesterday. They said he is allergic.

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Manners at Meadowbrook. At 603, Gaitherbrook Court. Cross streets are Lake St. Louis Boulevard. Medic 351. Follow public assist. Manners at Meadowbrook. At 603, Gaitherbrook Court. Cross streets are Lake St. Louis Boulevard. 0328.

51 responding, 603 Kaiser Brook Court, off Lake St. Louis Boulevard. Atrial male fell and is still on the ground since 2:30 this morning. Very weak and plenty of left-sided pain.

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Assault unknown status. Police request stage Country Inn and Suites, St. Charles City, at 1190 South Main Street. Cross streets are Boone's Lake Road and Reservoir Avenue. 94/17. Assault unknown status. Police request stage Country Inn and Suites, St. Charles City, at 1190 South Main Street. Cross streets are Boone's Lake Road and Reservoir Avenue. 0408.

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Police request you stage only at this time. 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

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Swollen known status. At 1380, Medorich Drive Unit A. Cross streets are Highway A. Medic 411. Swollen known status. At 1380, Medorich Drive. Unit A. Cross streets are Highway A. 0424.

9554 and 9467, Fall Public Assist, Boulevard Senior Assisted Living, at 3340 Elming Road, Unit 114. Cross streets are Harry S. Truman Boulevard and Truman Terrace Drive. 9554 and 9467, Fall Public Assist, Boulevard, Senior Assisted Living, at 3340 Elming Road, Unit 114. Cross streets are Harry S. Truman Boulevard and Truman Terrace Drive. 0529.

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No injuries reported.

0: 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This may not injury at 67 Christian Guard.
1: 9554, County Square, not injury 9467, you can disregard.

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Stroke speech problems. Riverdale Village. At 202 River Mist Court. Cross streets or Highway Y. Medic 111 and 9114. Stroke speech problems. Riverdale Village. At 202 River Mist Court. Cross streets or Highway Y. 0540.

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He's pale in color with increased confusion. Symptoms started yesterday around 1700 p.m. He also has COPD.

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Patient relocating room 151151. Is the main entrance for a 64-year-old male that fell from bed. He has facial injuries, minor bleeding. He has on blood thinners. He's conscious and alert.

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2: Medic 421, 9214, 9815, 9806, and 9640. Motor vehicle accident and known injury. 70 westbound to 64 EB. At I-70 west off ramp. Cross streets are I-70 west and Highway 61 south. Medic 421, 9214, 9815, 9806, and 9640. Motor vehicle, accident and known injury. 70 westbound to 64 EB. At I-70 west off ramp. Cross streets are I-70 west and Highway 61 south. 0600.

Units responding I-70 westbound, this will be the ramp 264 eastbound. Again, I-70 westbound, ramp 264 eastbound. Highway patrol is en route, motor vehicle accident involving a silver passenger vehicle, unknown injuries at this time.

Units responding, 70 westbound, 264 eastbound. State is on scene. They're advising non-injury. However, they are requesting that Medic 421 continue to check out the patient. They are going to be located exactly where we have it plotted in the cloverleaf.

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2: 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County 9214, we have one vehicle off the roadway. Very minor damage. Watchman appears to be out.
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0: 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Citizen Assist. Boulevard Senior Living of St. Peter's. At 500. Bluffstone Circle Unit 2011. Cross streets are South Old Highway 94. Medic 231 and 9662. Citizen Assist. Boulevard Senior Living of St. Peter's. At 500. Bluffstone Circle. Unit 2011. Cross streets are South Old Highway 94. 0611.
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Medic 231-9662, responding Boulevard, living. St. Peter's, 500 Bluffstone Circle, patiently located in room 2011. Who was called by the alarm company is an 88-year-old female that is actively falling in the restroom. She's holding onto the railing trying to hold herself up. There's entry information in your notes.

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Cross streets are Newtown Boulevard. 0617.

Connecticut 06-9440, responding Archway Industrial Coding 92 MB Corporate Court, crossing Newtown Boulevard. City PD is also responding with you for a 72-year-old male that contacted us on public service, stating that he feels dizzy, he's on the floor, unknown exact injuries. He'll be located in the office. A patient's son is en route in a gray F-250. His ETA is about 5 minutes.

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Medic 131. A known incident type. At 1112, Piper's Glen Lane. Cross streets are Piper's Glen Court and Linda Marie Drive. Medic 131. A known incident type. At 1112, Piper's Glen Lane. Cross streets are Piper's Glen Court and Linda Marie Drive. 0632.

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Another 130 isn't responding. 1112 Piper's Glen Lane. Her 77-year-old female fell out of bed with dizziness. She's complaining of tingling and numbness in her legs. Patient has a myeloma undergoing chemo treatments at this time.

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Residential fire, odor of smoke. 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Cross streets are Mexico Road and Black Lantern Trail. 9514. Residential fire, odor of smoke. Candle wick. 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Cross streets are Mexico Road and Black Lantern Trail. 0648.

9514, I have you responding. Number 3, Coach Light Station, Candlewood Subdivision, across the Mexico and Black Lantern Trail. This was called in by the residents, stating that there was an odor of smoke on the main level after washing, after running the washer yesterday. There's no odor currently. However, the smoke detectors are sounding in the upstairs loft area. She recently moved into this residence. She's advising that there's no smoke detectors on the main level. It has been evacuated at this time.

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0: County runs two small two-story single wall. Residents, building's been evacuated. No hazard shown from the exterior or back westward.
1: 9514 on scene, the small two-story residence building has been evacuated. No hazards shown from the exterior on this case.

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Ineffective breathing. At 1908, Santa Fe Drive. Cross streets are Pound West Drive. Medic 212, 9450, and 9620. Ineffective breathing. At 1908, Santa Fe Drive. Cross streets are Town, West Drive. 0703.

Mother 3-1294 is with you, responding 1908, Santa Fe Drive, House of Sunless Drive. 9620 also responding now for a 74-year-old female. Sue that she couldn't catch her breath. She just has some cardiac history. She is home by herself. Check your notes for entry.

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4: County, after thorough investigation, no hazards were found. We believe to be faulty smoke detectors on the second floor of the residence. Advise the resident of the situation. 9514, to return to service.
0: That's 9514, no hazards found after an exhaustive search. Faulty smoke detector on the second floor. 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

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At 109, Prairie Meadow Court. Cross streets are Wolfram Road. 0730.

Medic 311, responding 109 Prairie Meadow Court, Principal from Rose, a 65-year-old male, sciatic pain, radiating down his leg, he's unable to walk. He is hard of hearing, does not have his hearing aids in.

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Seen safety issues present Rovers crossing. At 8, Connemara Road. Cross streets are Mexico Road. Medic 121, 9610, and 9524. 12 patient not alert. Seen safety issues. Present Rovers crossing. At 8, Connemara Road. Cross streets are Mexico Road. 0735.

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Units responding number 8, Cameron. Connemara Road, South Mexico Road. St. Peter City is all present. St. Peter City is responding with you. 57-year-old female that was found on the ground by her roommate, reported as incoherent, unknown injuries. The patient does take narcotic medications for back pain and a broken wrist. The caller, who's the roommate, was uncooperative. He was being belligerent, refusing to answer questions. Allegedly, the door is unlocked. However, there is entry information in your notes. Again, scene safety issues are present. Well, you're familiar with the subject from yesterday's call.

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Abdominal pain. At 38, Hidden Blocks Drive. Cross streets on Duello Road. 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At 38, Hidden Blocks Drive. Cross streets on Duello Road. 0741.

Medicor 31 responding 38 Hidden Bluff Drive. This would be a 59-year-old male complaining of abdominal and chest pain and vomiting. He believes this is due to a previous surgery on his bile duct and liver. No aspirin was provided.

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Continuous or multiple seizures. Country Creek. At 17, Oakshire Court. Cross Street Sirtuin Durban Road. Medic 231, 9620, and 8724. Continuous or multiple seizures. Country Creek. At 17, Oakshire Court. Cross Street Sirtuin Durban Road. 0750.

Medic 231 responding, number 17, Oakshire Court, Country Creek Subdivision, Cross Gingerman. 16-year-old male had a seizure. Unknown as multiple seizures, he is no longer seizing at this time. He is an epileptic being monitored for a possible brain condition.

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1: 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Our apologies.
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0: 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This will be lower level 1. 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

98-24, 98-15, 98-06, Medic 412, and 96-40. Motor vehicle accident with rollover between Piney and Highway A at 501, 599 Highway 61 South. Cross streets are Timber Trace Drive and Highway 61 South on ramp. Respond on FE, TAD 61. 98-24, 98-15, 98-06, Medic 412, and 96-40. Motor vehicle accident with rollover between Piney and Highway A at 501, 599 Highway 61 South. Cross streets are Timber Trace Drive and Highway 61 South on ramp. Respond on FE TAC 61, 080.

0: Yeah, just following 61 southbound between Piney and Highway A, Adam. Calling by Highway Patrol. Driving one vehicle on its top, south, 61 between Piney and Highway A. I have a pro call history at 1244 on 7-8.
1: Okay.
0: We did have a rollover at the same location. We received one call on this.
1: Yeah.

Units responding, Highway 61 southbound between Piney and Highway 8. Adam, reference the incident on Tuesday. That vehicle involved was a silver SUV.

0: Attic 211. Sick case. At 1712, Honeysuckle Drive. Cross streets are south with Wisteria Drive. Medic 211. Sick case. At 1712, Honeysuckle Drive. Cross streets are south with Wisteria Drive. 0811.
1: 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Pilot A, we'll be continuing on the quiet. 9815, Medic 412, clear disregard.
2: Okay, 9824 travel, Pioneer to Highway A. Nothing located at this time. 9815, Medic 412, you are clear to disregard.

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is responding at 99 at Gillette Circle Pass, crossing Mellonmore. County PD's responding with you for a 63-year-old female. She is unconscious, but she is breathing. We positioned her to maintain her airway. She's in remission from ovarian cancer.

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Medic 231 and 8724. Chest pain, abnormal breathing. At 622, Petal Lane. Cross streets are Bentwood Lane and Bentwood Lane. Medic 231 and 8724. Chest pain, abnormal breathing. At 622, Petal Lane. Cross streets are Bentwood Lane and Bentwood Lane. 0842.

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Medic 231, sick case, Charles Village, at 1412 St. Gregory Lane, cross streets or South Old Highway 94. Medic 231, sick case, Charles Village, at 1412 St. Gregory Lane, cross streets or South Old Highway 94. 0907.

Medic 111. Fall possibly dangerous. In front of the Oak Senior Living. At 707, MT Road. Cross streets are MT Road. Medic 111. Fall possibly dangerous. In front of the Oak Senior Living. At 707, MT Road. Cross streets are MT Road. 0910.

Medic 421 and 9664, ETCD transfer, St. Joseph Lake, St. Louis, at 100, Medical Plaza Unit 293, cross streets are Veterans Memorial Parkway and Veterans Memorial Parkway. Medic 421 and 9664, ETCD transfer, St. Joseph Lake Street, Louis, at 100, Medical Plaza, Unit 293, cross streets are Veterans Memorial Parkway and Veterans Memorial Parkway. 0911.

medical 11 responding to the Oak Senior Living, 707 MG Road. 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Possible head injury with increased confusion. There is entry information in your notes.

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2: 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We will recontact our reporting party.
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0: 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You should be being flagged down by the director now.
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Lewis and Clark Gardens. 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

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Safety, bleeding, is serious, and then caused.

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1: Two 231 clear.
0: 231 status clear.

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Overdose difficulty breathing medication. At 804, North Valley Wine Court. Cross streets are BMP Parkway. Medic 132, 9134, and 9610. Overdose difficulty breathing medication. At 804, North Valley Wine Court. Cross streets are BMP Parkway. 0934.

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1: 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Yeah.
0: We're on scene at Southern Side, 1016 Southern Side, and there's no patient at this address.
2: Okay.
1: 212, that's clear, party 3. 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We will attempt to recontact.
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0: Phoenix responding 804 North Valley Land Court. 38-year-old female that took multiple accidents this morning. Calls her fall. She's now located in the basement, unable to get up, unknown injuries. There was poor connection, and we disconnected this time. Additional injury information, you know?
1: Tiger.
0: 231, did you have traffic?
2: Affirmative, sorry. 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
0: Transporting Mercy.

0: 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We're in public service with a mother right now, advising that apparently he no longer resides at 716 Southern Side. His GPS location for his 911 call was near the intersection of TK Drive and Crusher, just to the left of you.
1: That's clear. We'll go look in the area.
0: That's clear. Thank you.

0: seen is something that was done in sign lane for his rapid SOS GPS location. Looks like he was in the tree line off of Crusher via the northeast corner of Crusher and TK.
1: Clear. FPD response to the air.
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0: 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Francis Howell High School. 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
1: Go ahead, sir.
0: We're not having any luck finding the subject. Can you perhaps give us what three words for his location?
1: His what three words at 0925 hours, which was 20 minutes ago, was golden, listeners, and mystified. That's affirmative. Apparently they have checked the 2021 Heather Drive address, which is off of KM5Z, at 0851 hours. They did not make any patient contact there. This was called in fourth party by his grandmother in Wyoming from an unknown caller stating that he had been stabbed by his girlfriend. That is unconfirmed at this time. 212, I was in the middle of traffic. Repeat yours.
2: Hey, I apologize. We're in the St. Joe, St. Charles.
1: That's fine. St. Joe, St. Charles. Thank you.
0: 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Could you put the what three words in the notes, please?
1: Working on it, sir.

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Medicator 791-42 responding Barrett-Haven Alzheimer's, 730 Barrett-Haven Boulevard, room number 28. Used to be main insurance for a 59-year-old male, low blood pressure, 73 over 68, and 158 Alzheimer's.

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1: The officer said he no longer resides on Heather Drive. She does not know where he is. Apparently, it is unconfirmed at this time if Angela is his girlfriend or not.
2: 8744 on the scene of large learning place. Building appears to be evacuated. We'll be investigating.
1: 8734 on scene. Building has been evacuated. I'm investigating.

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0: 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Go ahead, sir.
1: We're in the woods. We've checked the location that you gave us. We haven't found anybody. 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
0: 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Medic 242 and 9680. 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At 5400, Executive Center Parkway. Cross streets are Piper Hill Drive and St. Peter's Center Boulevard. 0956.
1: 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This will be a duplicate.
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0: 8744 responding to the areas of Towers and Habersham Place. This would be on the south side of Towers, approximately half a mile from Kisker. Caller's advised when she was driving through the area, she can see gray smoke on the south side of Towers in a new construction area. She's not sure if it's a fire. She didn't see any flames. She would just like it to be investigated.
1: 242, Tammy.
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1: 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You still need us to respond.
0: Negative. It is a duplicate call that you were sent on that a 241 and 96 center handling.
1: Thanks, okay, ma'am. 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
0: 242 in service and quarters. Medic 241 96 10 responding villages of St. Peter's Skilled Nursing, 5400 Executive Center Parkway. Patient looking room 316 Bevy Boston, 316 Bevy Boston. Use the main entrance for a 65 year old male reported as out of it and hypoxic.
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0: Go ahead, sir.
2: It appears the subject has popped out of the culvert on the other side from where I was and run into the trees. PD is tracking him at this time.
0: Yes, sir. Subject has popped out of the culvert on the TK side, the southern side. We are updating PD at this time.

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0: 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Medic 242 and 9542. 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

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Use the assisted living entrance for an 85-year-old female, unwitnessed fall around 0400 hours. No reported injuries, however, she does have increased confusion.

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1: Medic 311. 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Police on scene advised to proceed Connellsville Police Department. At 5490 5th Street. Cross streets are St. Charles Street. Medic 311. Site case unknown status. Police on scene advised to proceed Connellsville Police Department. At 5490 5th Street. Cross streets are St. Charles Street. 1017.
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1: Clearing out on St. Peter's. At 311, I have you responding, Cottleville PD. They are on scene. You are clear to proceed for a 6-year-old with the ID.

9630 and Medic 341. 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At 7068, South Outer 364. 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And Medic 111. Sick case altered LOC. Crossings Village. At 621, Zumwalt Crossing. Cross streets are Tom Juniper Avenue. 9114, and Medic 111. Sick case altered LOC. Crossings Village. At 621, Zumwalt Crossing. Cross streets are Tom Juniper Avenue. 1029.

8-year-old male. He is not verbally responsive at this time. He is a bedbound patient. He's diabetic. Unknown blood sugar. Entry information is in your notes.

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5495-42, responding 1000 Premier Parkway, cross of Lake Hyde Park Drive. 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They could not provide a premise name. Google shows that it's either Grove Collaborative or Beckett Manufacturing Warehouse. It's going to be zone 993, general fire alarm.

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0: 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Medic 221. And 9564. Stroke not alert. 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

Medic 2195, 64, responding 3944, Summerfield Parkway. 71-year-old male with slurred speech is unable to get out of bed. His last known normal was 0 to $300.

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2: 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Waffle House, O'Fallon. At 106, West Terra Lane. Cross streets are South Main Street and School Street. Medic 131. Fall possibly dangerous. Waffle House, O'Fallon. At 106, West Terra Lane. Cross streets are South Main Street and School Street. 1101. Medic 806, Level 3 Transfer, St. Joseph St. Charles, at 300, 1st Capitol Drive, Unit 122, cross streets are South 2nd Street and South 3rd Street. 1101.

0: Medic 131, I have you responding to the Waffle House, 106 West Caroline. Your patient will be located in his vehicle at Via Red GMC Acadia. 73-year-old female, possible head injury from a fall.
1: 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Medic 132 and 9114, back pain non-recent, at 407, Winter Wind Drive, Cross Streets or Mexico Road. 1104.

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1: 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He also slid out of his recliner and needs help back up. 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

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Difficulty breathing not alert. 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At 818, Barnett Circle. Cross streets are North St. Peter's Parkway and Belfast Drive. Medic 231, 9620, and 9564. Difficulty breathing, not alert. Celtic Crossing Apartments. At 818, Barnett Circle. Cross streets are North St. Peter's Parkway and Belfast Drive. 1113,

9435. Gas leak, outside. Deerberg 370. At 3722, Newtown Boulevard. Cross streets are Glazer Way and Charbonneau Drive. 9435. Gas leak, outside. Deerberg 370. At 3722, Newtown Boulevard. Cross streets are Glazer Way and Charbonneau Drive. 1115.

He is responding at Delta Crossing Apartments, 818 at Barwick Circle, crossing our St. Peter's Parkway. A 49-year-old female, difficulty breathing. Her O2 stats are at 53. She is a dialysis patient. She had a right below the knee amputation on June 4th. There is a home health nurse on scene with her. She also had a bloody nose last night. She's on Eliquis and Clavix. It was after her dialysis last night. She typically goes on Tuesdays, Thursdays, and Saturdays.

9435, I have you responding. Deerberg 370, 3722 Newtown Boulevard, across Charbonneau Drive. This was called in by Spire. They do have a tuck-in route for a gas run that was struck outside of Deerberg.

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0: Gosh. You confirming fires in route?
1: 22-inch line struck. Fire's on that reported it.

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1: 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At 64, Meadow Run Court. Cross streets are Windwood Trails Drive. 9564
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1: 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At 64, Meadow Run Court. Cross streets are Windwood Trails Drive. 1141.
0: County Medic 806, 806. This is 806. 806, we just received a call from MTM. They're advising that this patient is no longer ready at this time. They're not going to be ready until 1500. Have you made contact with them or a nurse at this time?
2: Yes, we just copied them. You can show us available.
0: Yes, sir, in service.

cosmetic to 1195, 64 responding, 64 Meadow Run Court. Thank you, HPD is responding with you. The 31-year-old female with difficulty breathing. She's got tingling in her hands and feet. She is on scene with her 3-year-old son. PD's in route for the child.

0: 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Fall, chest or neck injury, difficulty breathing. Starbucks Mexico Road. At 7098, Mexico Road. Cross streets are Street Peters Square and Mid Rivers Mall Drive. Medic 122, 9610, and 9524. Fall, chest or neck injury, difficulty breathing. Starbucks Mexico Road.
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Medical and 2295, 24 responding to that, 7098 Mexico Road. She is a 72-year-old female that fell on the sidewalk. She is bleeding from the head. It is being controlled. Having a little bit of difficulty breathing due to being upset. She has minor scrapes to her arm as well. She'll be located out front on a bench. 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She's conscious and breathing.

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At 28, Delacroix Place. Cross streets are Timberridge Drive and Mugi Road. 94.67 and 95.42. Difficulty breathing. At 28, Delacroix Place. Cross streets are Timberridge Drive and Mugi Road. 12.05.

0: 9. Cross streets are I-70 West and Highway 79. Netic 121, 9610, 9506, 9524, and 9514. Motor vehicle accident and known injury. At I-70 West and Highway 79. Cross streets are I-70 West and Highway 79. 1206.
1: I have you responding 28 Dallas Road Place, 9542, officer responding now. 88-year-old female with difficulty breathing. She has multiple attempted readings of a temporal temperature of 93 to 96. She is cold to the touch, her O2 saturated at 76. Her BP is 100 over 52. Because of the history of CHF, she is conscious and alert, and there is a home health nurse on
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0: Seeing for Flounding I-70 westbound on Highway 29, this will be 70 westbound under the overpass. Sheriff's Department is on scene closing two lanes due to debris. They are checking on occupants at this time. It is a tractor trailer and a dump truck. The cab of the tractor trailer is possibly on fire. Unknown injuries at this time.
1: County from 9506.
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0: That's from sir. Switching operations for I-70 westbound and Highway 79 to TAC 61. Again, moving operations to FE TAC 61.
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1: County, can you advise 9506 and 9524 that we approached 70 eastbound, not being able to see the accident, but once we were going down the on-ramp, we were able to see it off in the distance and traffic is backing up. If there is an alternative route that they can take to approach the scene quicker, that would be advised.
2: 9514, that's clear, sir. 9524, 9506, are you clear direct?
1: County 06 and 24, clear direct.
2: Units responding, I-70 westbound and Highway 79. For our cameras at this time, it appears the dump truck and the tractor trailer are on the shoulder just past the overpass. No smoke at this time.

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1: 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Block traffic behind the debris field.
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0: 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Dramatic injury. Little bit Jim.
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0: Ronald Reagan Drive. Cross streets are Milo Lane and Hawk Ridge Trail.
2: Patient.
0: Medic 351. Dramatic injury. Little bit Jim. At 6225. Ronald Reagan Drive. Cross streets are Milo Lane and Hawk Ridge Trail.
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At 1247, Begonia Drive. Cross streets are Marie Lynn Court and Marie Lynn Place. 9114, and Medic 111. Difficulty breathing. Ashford Place. At 1247, Begonia Drive. Cross streets are Marie Lynn Court and Marie Lynn Place. 1220.

9815. Elevator escalator incident. Oak High School. At 600 Campus Drive. Cross streets are West Northview Avenue and Schroeder Creek Boulevard. 9815. Elevator escalator incident. Oak High School. At 600 Campus Drive. Cross streets are West Northview Avenue and Schroeder Creek Boulevard. 1222. Medic 431. Sick case. Saratoga. At 6124 Welsh Drive. Cross streets are Highway N and Breton Parkway. Medic 431. Sick case. Saratoga. At 6124 Welsh Drive. Cross streets are Highway N and Breton Parkway. 1223.

Any objection have you responding? Holt High School, 600 Campus Drive. Going to be 5 children stuck in the elevator who's called in by a third party not on scene. Winslow PD is also responding with you. We've never done.

Medic 481, I have you responding. 61 at 24 Wells Drive, and he's here for the subdivision. We have a 26-year-old female that's hallucinating due to alcohol withdrawal. There's no obvious scene safety issues. She is not violent. We do have Lake Salem PD also responding with you. The mother is en route with a key to the residence with a 12-minute ETA and a homicidic.

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0: 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Truman Terrace. 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

9554, 9542, responding 3525 Sherman Terrace Drive, Department 69, calling by the oncoming indicating Zone 5, basement smoke.

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0: 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The new gym. 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They're located in the new gym. I'm with them now. Copy that. We're en route.
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0: This is a confirmed false alarm. We'll be returning in service.
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0: 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Cross streets are North Cardinal Lane and Mockingbird Drive. 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At 209, Canary Lane. Cross streets are North Cardinal Lane and Mockingbird Drive. 1243.

0: Medic 131 and 9134. Chest pain. Compass Health Mexico Road. At 8075 Mexico Road. Cross streets are Oak Ridge West Drive and Bellow Creek Road. Medic 131 and 9134. Chest pain. Compass Health, Mexico Road. At 8075 Mexico Road. Cross streets are Oak Ridge West Drive and Bellow Creek Road. 1245.
1: Medic 261, have you responding to 09 at Canary Lane?
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0: 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Site case and known status. Police on scene. 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

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Allergic reaction with difficulty breathing. 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Allergic reaction with difficulty breathing. 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

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He located in a black sedan. The caller was not on scene of the patient.

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At 19, Burgundy Drive. Cross streets are Bordeaux Place and Rue Grand Drive. Medic 421, and 9662. 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At 19, Burgundy Drive. 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

42196 62, responding number 19 at Burgundy Drive. He's 25-year-old male that's unable to get out of the tub. He bleeds on the note. He recently had heart surgery.

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1: 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Cross streets or Highway N. 9134. Gas odor. Inside. At 917. Canary Grove Court. Cross streets or Highway N. 1307.

0: 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Cross streets are Piper Hill Drive. 1308. 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Difficulty breathing. At 656, Rivers Edge Drive. Cross streets are Freedoms Road. 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Difficulty breathing. At 656, Rivers Edge Drive. Cross streets are Freedoms Road. 1308. Medic 211, 9450, and 9610. Ineffective breathing. Town West Mobile Home Park. At 1849, Santa Monica Drive. Cross streets are South Old Highway 94. Medic 211, 9450, and 9610. Ineffective breathing. Town West Mobile
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2: Cross
0: streets are South Old Highway 94. 1309. 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
2: 9-34-29-17 at Tenbury Grove Court, Castle Highway, Enora. Problematic homeowner advising that there is a gas odor inside the residence. 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
1: 9417 responding. Units responding 656 Rivers Edge Drive. 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He's conscious and alert. Had recent heart surgery. 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This is an 82-year-old female that cannot breathe. She is a COPD patient using breathing treatment.
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1: County, would you draw an accident for myself for a motor vehicle accident, Highway 67 and Highway 94? Information I was given, there are two vehicles involved. There are no injuries, no EMSs needed. There is lane blockage. Show about. I believe state's already been contacted, but if you could contact and verify, please. I do not have that information at this time.
0: Yes, I believe it's going to be 94 and stop on 67. I will show you the refunding.
1: Thank you.

0: Standing in his very further information, the state has been contacted. One vehicle is partially blocking in the middle of the lanes on Highway 67 southbound. He has blue Nissan Kicks and a white Ford Flex.
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Cross streets are Hawksnest Drive and Lake Court. 9467. 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Concentra Urgent Care, St. Charles. At 1794, Novell Road. Unit 12. Cross streets are Hawksnest Drive and Lake Court. 1319. Medic 242. 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Medic 242. 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

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Cross Streets are Spencer Road. 1328.

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2: 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At 223, Santa Elena Drive. 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
1: 9860. Resident is advising he's got a headache since 8 a.m.

Units responding. St. Atlanta Drive, we are moving operations to FATAC 61 at this time. Patients are not breathing. We're attempting to position for CPR. That is 1186 4098 15, switch over to FATAC 61.

Units responding 223 Santa Elena Drive. Winslow PD is also en route. They have been updated to leave for a 49-year-old male who's found face down on his bed, unconscious. He's agonal grieving. We are positioning for CPR. CPR is now in progress. Units responding Santa Elena. Be advised this patient does have history of AFib. Would you like any incoming to continue at this time?

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0: 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Patient is now starting to wake up. 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
2: 9542 and 9610, motor vehicle accident with injuries, at Mexico Road and Salt Lake Road. Cross streets are Mexico Road and Salt Lake Road. 9514, medic 132, and 9610, motor vehicle accident with injuries, at Mexico Road and Salt Lake Road. Cross streets are Mexico Road and Salt Lake Road. 1339.
0: 33, clear.
1: 24, 17, status clear, priority 3. Thank you, sir.
2: 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Hidden Creek, at 20, Creek Passport. Cross streets are Creek Pass Drive. 8734, residential alarm. Hidden Creek, at 20, Creek Passport. Cross streets are Creek Pass Drive. 1339.
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Yeah. County Motors 131, confirming you're in service. County Medic 131, confirming you're in service. Running Mexico and Salt Lake. Medium motor vehicle accident. St. Peter's PD is en route. Unknown vehicle description. You've got a 22-year-old female complaining of chest pain.

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0: County, we're on scene of a motor vehicle collision. We have two vehicles involved, both with heavy to moderate damage. It appears that both vehicles are unoccupied. 9514 is going to be out investigating.
1: 9514 on scene, two vehicles, moderate to heavy damage. Both vehicles are unoccupied.
2: At 477, Chelsea Court. Cross streets are Providence Drive. 8724. Smoke investigation. At 477, Chelsea Court. Cross streets are Providence Drive. 1343.
1: 8734, responding at 20 Creek Path Court. So causing by the homeowner's license that the painters set off the smoke detectors are unable to take it at the reset. So requesting assistance. 8724, responding 477 at Chelsea Court, cross the Providence Drive. This is called a mighty homeowner, advising that there is smoke visible in the area. It is white smoke. He is able to see through the smoke. Unknown exact source.

0: Sheriff Hardy 3 in the incoming unit, clear disregard.
1: 132 South, clear Hardy 3, 95, 14, 96, 10, clear disregard.

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0: 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Difficulty breathing, clammy or cold sweats. At 989, Chestnut Oak Drive. Cross streets or South 5th Street. 94-25, medic 261, and 96-20. Difficulty breathing, clammy or cold sweats. At 989,
1: 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County for 122, we'll be taking that call for 121.
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0: 26, 194, 25, responding to 989 Chestnut Oak Drive, across the south. A 71-year-old male, he's a cancer patient, having difficulty breathing, he is vomiting, pale, has had diarrhea, unable to eat or drink anything, along with near fainting. Medic 231 responding, Harris South, 2706 South River Road, patient located in room at 211, bed AM, 45-year-old male, diabetic, his blood sugar was at 550. He was given 14 units of insulin. His blood sugar is now just reading high, requesting you go see him. Medic 221-95-64 responding, Client Services Solutions, 2172 Bluestone Drive. The approximately a 60-year-old female third speech was near fainting. The caller was unable to reach the patient from her office phone. She was confirmed to be conscious and breathing, requesting you use the side door from the parking lot. Medic 122-95-24 responding, Planet Fitness, 490 Midriver Small Circle. Approximately a 60-year-old female reported to be out of it after being in the tanning room. She is starting to come around. Someone will meet you and invite you to the patient.
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0: 看见他的气球，看见一个人在那跑。看见他的气球，看见一个人在那跑。
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Fall, chest or neck injury, difficulty breathing. At 13, Garden View Drive. Cross streets are Mexico Road. 1411.

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I think he is not being combative. He's just stubborn and wanting to stand on his own. Possible head injury. Checking over further.

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1: Okay, 212. 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No additional resources needed.
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0: 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A known medical emergency. Life in question. Police on scene advised to proceed Southern Oaks. 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Cross streets are Southern Oaks Drive and Southern Oaks Drive. 94.57 and 94.40. A known medical emergency. Life in question. Police on scene advised to proceed Southern Oaks. At 11,
1: 451 and 24, responding 313 Creekstown Court, off of Piney Road. A 72-year-old female, confused, not acting like herself, lethargic.

0: 94, 40, have you responding 11, the Faulkner Drive. Police are in the city PD has just now made entry. The female in her late 60s on the floor. She's unable to get up. She is currently conscious and breathing at this time, unknown injury.
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0: 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Heart problem. Clammy or cold sweats. Summer Winds condo.
1: Did you have traffic,
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0: 519, Summer Winds Lane. Cross streets of Salt Lake Road. Medic 131, 9134, and 9680. Heart problem. Clammy or cold sweats. Summer Winds condos. At 519, Summer Winds Lane. Cross streets of Salt Lake Road. 1429.

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95-24-95-34, responding 380 Park West Drive, crossing North Service Road. This was called in by the homeowner advising that she accidentally left the pan in the oven. The pan did catch fire when she was preheating the oven. The flames are out now and it was completely contained to the oven. Okay, we're advised to evacuate.

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0: 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At 35, Lillian Drive. 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

0: 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At 3801, McClay Road Unit LL5. Cross streets are Horstmeyer Road and Junderson Road. 9620 and Medic 242.
1: Medic 311, 87 at 24, responding to Harvester Rosenthal Home Care, 35 Lillian Drive, Fisher Rosenthal, 17.17. See a 56-year-old male that fell and struck his head on the
0: Cross streets are Horstmeyer Road and Junderson Road. 1440.

Medic 2-4296, 20 responding, replacing your care, 3801 LaClay Road. Patient looking lower level room number 5, use the lower level entrance for an 80-year-old male that is unresponsive, struggling to stay awake. He's on 3 liters of O2. 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
1: And we're 42.

Medic 121. Citizen Assist. Brookmont Estates. At 71, Kimberly Lane. Cross streets are Julie Lane and Sherry Lane. Medic 121. Citizen Assist. Brookmont Estates. At 71, Kimberly Lane. Cross streets are Julie Lane and Sherry Lane. 1448. Medic 805. Scheduled transfer. St. Joseph's, St. Charles. At 300, First Capital Drive, Unit 122. Cross streets are South 2nd Street and South 3rd Street. 1448.

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She's unable to get back up. Her weight is in your neck.

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Let's see, a 79-year-old female. 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

0: 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Fainting, patient not alert. South of Dyer. At 4450, 5040 Highway 79. Cross streets are Galvo Road and Dyer Road. Old Monroe Fire 9314, Medicaid 01, and 9610. Fainting, patient, not alert. South of Dyer. At 4450, 5040 Highway 79. Cross streets are Galvo Road and Dyer Road. 1500. Fainting, patient not alert. South of Dyer. At 4450, 5040 Highway 79. Cross streets are Galvo Road and Dyer Road. 9114. Fainting, patient not alert. South of Dyer. At 4450, 5040 Highway 79. Cross streets are Galvo Road and Dyer Road. 1501. 9514. Fall not dangerous. 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Fall not dangerous. 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Cross streets are Home Villa Loop and Home Villa Loop. 1501. 221. Focal absent seizure. At 40, David Drive. Cross streets are Lillian Drive and Airline Drive. Medic 221. Focal absent seizure. At 40, David Drive. Cross streets are Lillian Drive and Airline Drive. 1501.
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9221 responding 40 David Drive, 64-year-old female that's tearing off. She is still conscious. She's able to answer questions. She's unable to move. Believe this can be an absent seizure. She is an epileptic. 79, this will be, I believe, in Yorktown, just south of Dyer Road. The 35-year-old male that fainted. He went off the roadway, minor damage to his vehicle, it's going to be black Chevrolet Silverado. He is now conscious, however, he is confused because of a history of epilepsy we're getting stated about.

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She is conscious and breathing.

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At 110, Harry Kate Boulevard. Cross streets are Highway C and John Charles Drive. 98.54, medic 412, and 96.30. 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At 110, Harry Kate Boulevard. Cross streets are Highway C and John Charles Drive. 1519.

Mr. Fleming Boulevard, Winslow, Independent Living, 110 Perry Kate Boulevard. 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It's going to be approximately a 60-year-old female, possible seizure. She's not responding normally. There is entry information in your notes, and we are attempting to make contact with staff to go check on her.

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0: 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It's going to be a citizen assist.
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3: 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County from 9411 says clear, priority 3, 9640 can disregard.
1: 9411 says to priority 3, 9640 is clear, disregard.
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4: 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At 3266, Greenwich Lane. Cross streets are Bolton Street and Highgate Lane. 9554, medic 211, and 9610. Changing. Patient not alert. At 3266.
2: 242 County, we're in delayed available.
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see this responding, 3266 in Greenwich Lane. The 65-year-old female that fainted twice, causing her to fall. She does have abrasions on her knees. She has a history of diabetes. She's also slightly ETOH. No obvious indications.

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units responding to the area of Countryside and the River Small Drive via two vehicle motor vehicle accident involving a red Honda Civic and an unknown color GMC. There is no obvious injuries. However, the mother would like for the juvenile to be checked out and PD is responding as well.

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1: 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The occupant
0: is 132. Abdominal pain. Tracy Donnerstein at 706. Reclar Drive. Cross streets are West Street, Joseph Avenue, and St. Leo Drive.
2: 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On scene. Two vehicles, minor damage. Suspects are
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0: Tracy Donnerstein at 706. Reclar Drive. Cross streets are West Street, Joseph Avenue, and St. Leo Drive. 1542.

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See a 75-year-old female complaining of abdominal pain and cramping. She is on opioids as well.

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one that 14 might have a 20 minute break and a considerable charge. It is caused by each homeowner finding that there are power lines in the trees in the backyard, forming small flames and some arcing. Polarizing is mainly smoke at this time, it's not threatening anything other than power lines. We are public service with a camera now.

0: County from 9114.
1: 9114
0: has. County from 9114. I have a pole number per Ameren's reference. We have a tree into a power line, no hazards. 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
1: County's clear. 3348 330 is the pole number.

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Site case non-suicidal. Scene safety issues present. At 6124 Welsh Drive. Cross streets are Highway N and Breton Parkway. Medic 431 and 9662. Site case non-suicidal. Scene safety issues present. At 6124 Welsh Drive. Cross streets are Highway N and Breton Parkway. 1618.

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1: 9662, you are clear to disregard Medic 431. I have you responding in 6124 Wells Drive. Thank you, Lynn. He is also responding virtually to control female. She's hearing voices. She's in the tequila. Sorry. Feeling sweaty, and she's located in the bedroom. Her mother is on the scene. She's taking a lot of alcohol with her.

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Medic 121, sick case, at 25, Michelle Lane. 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
1: Medic 231, fainting, at 4117, South Old Highway 94. Cross streets are Dingledine Road and Cedar Grove Drive. Medic 231, fainting, at 4117, South Old Highway 94. Cross streets are Dingledine Road and Cedar Grove Drive. 1632.

Another one 25, Michelle Lane, be a 53-year-old female, going into treatment at OBP, not eating. She had a recent lobectomy and had a revision site to her right trunk.

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2: 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This is a 42-year-old male feels like he might faint. He's located in a Cardinal Living truck on the parking lot of the strip mall.
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0: 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He's now running on scene to assist. 74-year-old male. He is conscious. He's screaming. It sounds like he is possibly still choking. He is bleeding from the mouth. He's choked on a mango.
1: 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Fainting. At 4117, South Old Highway 94. Cross streets are Dingildine Road and Cedar Grove Drive. Medic 221. Fainting. At 4117, South Old Highway 94. Cross streets are Dingildine Road and Cedar Grove Drive. 1635.

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1: Morning, 4117, Old Highway 94 South.
0: This would be a 42-year-old female killed by Key Mike Singh. He's located in a parked working truck on the parking lot of the strip mall. He has a history of panic attacks. His heart rate is currently 141. If you were not clear, you would reassign it to the call on Old Highway 94 South instead of checking.

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Headache, abnormal breathing. 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

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At 7092, South Outer 364. Cross streets are Twin Chimneys Boulevard and Montgrache Drive. Medic 341. Sick case. Del Mar Garden, Villas of O'Fallon. At 7092, South Outer 364. Cross streets are Twin Chimneys Boulevard and Montgrache Drive. 1650.

8341 Sunny Delmar Garden Village, 7092 South Avenue 364. The caller is advising to use the front entrance. 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It's an 82-year-old male. He's weak and dizzy. He doesn't think he can walk. He's going to be located in the laundry room.

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Difficulty breathing. At 10:20, Hidden Valley Drive, Unit D. Cross streets are Highway A and Meadow Ridge Drive. 98.15 and medic 412. Difficulty breathing. At 10:20, Hidden Valley Drive, Unit D. Cross streets are Highway A and Meadow Ridge Drive. 16:57.

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1: 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Cross streets are Fonsi Road and Amarillo Drive. 9134, 9610, and medic 351. Sick case not alert. At 510, Sunwork Drive. Cross
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0: Medic 412, 9815, arriving on scene 1020, Hidden Valley Drive, apartment D, David. It's a 50-year-old female. She's having some difficulty breathing due to the history of asthma. Unknown if she has used her inhaler. Her son is on scene. He is able to open the door and does know that 911 is in contact.
3: One.
0: 431, go ahead.
3: Can you show us the delay?
0: 431, delay. Medic 351, 9134, responding 510 Sunward Drive. It's going to be also spicy. A 63-year-old male. He's constipated, having some difficulty breathing. He cannot get off the commode. He's reported to be conscious. However, he is not alert. The front door will be unlocked.

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3: 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He's unable to get off of the commode, reported conscious, not alert. 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

Paramedic 331. Full unknown status. Boulevard Westville. Independent living. At 110, Harry Kate Boulevard, Unit 1006. Cross streets are Highway Z. Medic 331. Full unknown status. Boulevard Westville. Independent living. At 110, Harry Kate Boulevard. Unit 1006. Cross streets are Highway Z. 1716.

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It's a 75-year-old female fall, unknown cause, and no reported injuries.

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Level 3 transfer. St. Joseph, St. Charles. At 300. First Capital Drive, Unit 543. Cross streets are South 2nd Street and South 3rd Street. 1725.

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At 32, Northline Drive. Cross streets are VMT. 17, 40.

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Fall Public Assist. At 3433, Truman Terrace Drive. Cross streets are Elman Road. 1751.

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No reported injuries.

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0: 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Cross streets are Bryan Road. 1810.
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Stroke not alert. 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At 1045, Cave Springs Boulevard. Cross streets are South Cloverleaf Drive and Mexico Road. 9542 and Medic 242. Stroke not alert. Cave Springs Square. At 1045, Cave Springs Boulevard. Cross streets are South Cloverleaf Drive and Mexico Road. 1822.

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Eleanor Salon, 1045 Cape Springs Boulevard, cross of South Cole Early. 86-year-old female, non-responsive facial droop, left side of weakness. She has had a stroke history, tongue's now hanging out. Symptoms started 1820.

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1: 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Do you need a BC to respond?
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2: .9435, Medic 261, and .9620, ineffective breathing, at 2738 West Randolph Street, cross streets are Lark Avenue. .9435, Medic 261, and .9620, ineffective breathing, at 2738 West Randolph Street, cross streets are Lark Avenue, 1828.

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0: 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Also complaining of swollen legs.
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0: 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Cross streets are Harry S. Truman Boulevard and Truman Terrace Drive. 9467.
1: County 9450, 9457. 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
0: 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Cross streets are Harry S. Truman Boulevard and Truman Terrace Drive. 1857.

9457, 9450 responding, Walmart, 2897 Veterans Memorial Parkway. We initially got this information from City PD advising there was an EMS possibly not breathing located in apparel. Per PD, this will be an infant located in the baby section. 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She's now advising this is possibly a seizure. Units responding, Veterans Memorial Parkway, Walmart, PD's arriving on scene.

9467 responding. Hold on, senior living. Patients located in memory care. 3350 Elmwood Road in the dining room. 83-year-old female. 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